0: Kicks AM 1410. And a Tuesday night with me, I'm Heath West. And soon, you could score $1,000 for your summer travels. I know. You want to go somewhere. It's after 4th of July. You still want to travel? Still want to do summer vacation? 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

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And it's Heath West. 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
1: And when Alan Jackson walked off the stage in Nashville about a week and a half ago at his big farewell concert, this was his final song. Yeah, it wasn't Remember When, it wasn't Chattahoochee, it was Where I Come From. We'll see that concert on NBC coming up.

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Kicks AM 1410, country's greatest hits. And it's me, Heath West. And I don't know how I missed this yesterday, but I saw Joey Chestnut won the hot dog eating competition on the 4th of July, downing 66 hot dogs and their buns in 10 minutes. 66 hot dogs in 10 minutes, which is below his record. His record was like 76, something like that. But he's won this now 18 times. And considering he's 42 and he skipped a year or two, you do the math. He's been doing this since he's been like 22, 23 years old and won it 18 times. Do you know how much he gets by winning? 10 grand. Now, that's some good money. I don't know if it's enough to risk my life eating hot dogs, but he's won it several times. So another 10 grand in the bank for Joey Chestnut. If you-

0: Kicks AM 1410 and Kenny Chesney dropping his new album called Silver Sands Marina in September. This will be Kenny's 21st full-length album. How about that? He's been cranking them out for a long time. Here's Kenny and Young.
1: Looking back now, well, it makes me laugh. 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
1: 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Got

0: 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And it's Heath West. My sons, they love to go thrifting, love to go to Goodwill and stores like that, just seeing what they got. Guy outside of Portland went in and found a Lakers jacket. He's like, that's pretty cool. $3, I'm in. 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And someone's like, you might want to get that checked because it sure looks like the jackets they wore back in the 70s, you know, when Wilt Chamberlain was playing for the Lakers. They were in the finals. 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It'll go up for auction. That $3 investment could fetch as much as $250,000.
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And I'm Heath West, and we want to help pay for your summer vacation. 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

Country's greatest hits, Kix AM 1410. And talking about iHeart Country's Cash for Gas contest. Yeah, that money come in handy when you want to be like Willie and get on the road again. Here's Mr. Nelson. On the road.

0: Kicks AM 1410, country's greatest hits. And a special shout out to one of the good folks out there. Her name is Desiree Simono. She's grown up now, but her grandfather raised her. In fact, she calls him Papa. And she moved about 12 hours away, but they have all these long conversations just about every week. And the conversation turned to, what one item would you have gotten in high school that would have made you cooler? And he's like, oh, no doubt about it. This Levi's jacket, it was denim. Oh, I loved it back in the mid-70s. Definitely wanted it, couldn't afford it. I thought I'd be so cool if I had that. Well, they hadn't even finished up their conversation. And she was online looking for it, and she bought it. And for his 67th birthday, she gifted him that vintage 1974 Levi's jacket. I mean, this guy was cool back in high school. Even cooler today, walking around this vintage denim jacket from his granddaughter.
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And thanks to Ali using the talkback mic on the free iHeartRadio app tonight. Sending me a request for this one. 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

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That is me. I'm Heath West. And sometimes karma is just too sweet. Guy outside of Baltimore had some instant karma as he tried to rob a Verizon store. Yeah, he went in there, broke the glass, went inside, stole some stuff, came back through both times. In and out, he's cutting himself on the broken glass, goes to find his getaway car, and it was stolen. So he called the cops. They were able to connect the broken glass at the Verizon store and the guy's cuts and blood. And yeah, one of the cops on the scene actually referred to it as some karma right there, dude. And he got hauled off to jail.

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And did you know none of Miranda Lambert's first six singles cracked the top 10? None of them. But number 7 did, and this was it. Here's Miranda, Gunpowder and Lead.

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0: Kicks AM 1410. And it's me, Heath West. And the 4th of July is in our rear view now. But a lot of you still got summer vacations planned. Where are we going? What are we seeing? Do we need some gas to get there? Of course we do. We need some cash for that gas. So we got you. iHeart Country's Cash for Gas. Your chance to pocket $1,000 in gas money for fill up after fill up after fill up. All that winning starts Monday morning. Next week, 9 a.m. First shot to win $1,000.
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And it's me. I'm Heath West. Love a good documentary on TV, especially about something that I grew up with. You know, a true crime or newsworthy moment, and they turn it into a documentary. Love watching those. But I really like the ones that are acted out. They did that with like the Jeffrey Dahmer limited series on Netflix and the one on the Menendez brothers. They did that with the O.J. Simpson thing. And now a new one is coming about Muhammad Ali, the greatest, of course, awesome boxer who fought Parkinson's later in his career. Never forget him lighting the torch at the Atlanta Olympics back in 96. But that's going to be on Prime Video. It's a limited series called The Greatest. It starts on November the 4th. You're one.

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0: Greatest Hits, Kicks AM 1410. And get well wishes to that guy, Clint Black, who had a medical emergency last week and had to cancel some shows. Now, his crew has not come out and said what happened, but he got rushed to the hospital. They say he'll make a full recovery, but do not like hearing that. A medical emergency and Clint Black. No. Clint, no, not your time, my friend. We need you around a lot. We need you to be around so you can go to the Country Music Hall of Fame. It is long overdue to get that fella inducted. Thanks for hanging out tonight. Got some strawberry wine from Dina Carter coming up.
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And thanks so much for hanging out with me tonight. I'm Heath. 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

Kicks AM 1410 and Sugarland right there. Half of them was at Taylor Swift's wedding back on Friday. Christian Bush, who has done a lot of producing over the years. And of course, he was half of Sugarland for a long time. He was there, and Kelsey Ballerini, all of Little Big Town, Miranda Lambert. There were some others. And then the country world that were there at Travis and Taylor's big wedding back on Friday of last week. You're one.

country's greatest hits, Kicks AM 1410. And I mentioned that back on Friday, 3rd of July, Taylor Swift got married. Well, that happened to be the 5th anniversary of Blake Shelton and Gwen Stefani getting married. Yeah, they celebrated their 5th anniversary back on July 3rd. Here's Blake and Honeybee.

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0: AM 1410, country's greatest hits. And hey there, it's me. I'm Heath West, looking to hook you up with some gas money. Yeah, a lot of gas money. 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

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And it's me. I'm Heath West. Saw Joey Chestnut won the hot dog eating competition, downing 66 hot dogs in 10 minutes. And I could not do that. I mean, hot dogs alone, I couldn't do that, let alone the buns as well. I know he douses them in water. Still gross. Couldn't do that. And I started thinking, is there anything I could eat 66 of in 10 minutes? Yeah, the size of a hot dog. Krispy Kreme donuts. I could eat 86 of those in about 10 minutes. Oh, yes, little drops of heaven, those Krispy Kreme donuts. I could definitely do that. And I would be very, very proud of myself. These days.

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1: Toby Keith, God Lover, kicking off the Wednesday, July 8th edition of the Third Shift. What's going on? My name is Adam. I've got a really cool Toby Keith story. We're going to do that later in the hour. But as it were, I'm here to guide you through the evening and into the early morning hours with the greatest country music of all time. And, well, I've got a bunch of it coming up. Hank Jr., Diamond Rio, Tracy Lawrence, and more. It's all next.
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1: Brad Paisley, We Dance. 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Here's Hank Jr. now, a Country Boy Can't Survive.

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1: Jody Messina, that is Heads Carolina, Tails California. She just released new music last month, as a matter of fact. First new album in 10 years. Here's Joe Nichols.

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1: Lone Star, that is amazed. My name is Adam, and you are back on the third shift. I've got some sad news here. John Party and his wife, Summer, announced in a joint statement that they're getting a divorce after 5 years of marriage. Summer filed back on May 12th. They share 2 daughters, ages 2 and 3. Apparently, Summer was fed up with John, and they tried to work it out for the kids. They've been having some major issues, this according to a source. I'm just passing along the information. I hope for the kids, and they are able to co-parent.
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1: Killing time, that is Clint Black. 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Welcome back. 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

Country's greatest hits, Kicks AM 1410. She thinks my tractor's sexy. That is Kenny Chesney. Here is Toby Keith, the late great Hall of Famer with I Love This Bar.

down to Georgia. He was looking for a soul to steal. He was in a bind because he was way behind and he was willing to make a deal. When he came across this young man sewing on a fiddle and playing it hot, and the devil jumped up on a hickory stump and said, "Boy, let me tell you what. 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
1: Fast Cars and Freedom from Rascal Flatts. This is the third shift. My name is Adam, and yeah, I did all of the 4th of July coverage, I think, over the course of the last couple of days. And then it occurred to me, the one thing I didn't mention was Joey Chestnut, who is now an 18-time Nathan's Hot Dog Eating Contest champion. 66 hot dogs in 10 minutes in 90-degree heat at Coney Island. Joey won the mustard yellow belt and $10,000. Second place, a guy named Patrick with 51. Now, I watched this on television by accident. It was one of those where the remote was across the room and I was too lazy to get up and get it. Painful. I mean, this is disgusting, but I can't look away from it. It's like a car wreck or something.

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1: Redneck Yacht Club, that is Craig Morgan. 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
1: Red Akins, That Ain't My Truck. Here's little Miranda for you. Miss Lambert with White Liar.

Kicks AM 1410. Prop me up beside the jukebox. That is Joe Diffie. My name is Adam, and we are collectively gathered here at the third shift. Now, Taylor Swift and Travis Kelce are married, and it's still driving the news cycle. And they asked their wedding guests not to bring gifts. Instead, they did the giving. Ahead of the ceremony, they donated $26 million to various charities, nine of which are based in New York, where they got married. The beneficiaries included food pantries, educational and music programs, children's hospitals, an animal cruelty organization, and as we previously reported here, Dolly Parton's Imagination Library. One of the food banks is located in Rhode Island, where Taylor has a home, and money also went to Children's Mercy Hospital in Kansas City, Missouri, where, of course, Travis plays with the Chiefs.

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0: 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Keith Whitley, I'm no stranger to the rain. From the Hall of Famer there, what's up? My name is Adam. You are again listening to the third shift where I'm going to remind you about our iHeart Country Cash Cow because it's returning just 5 days from now. And if you don't know how it works, it is simple and I'm going to remind you because I want you to win some cash. Each weekday between 9 a.m. and 5 p.m., again, starting this coming Monday, we're going to give you keywords. We'll give them to you right here on the air. They're near the top of the hour. When you hear them, log on to our website, and you'll be prompted to enter the keywords as we give them to you all day long right there on the homepage. And each of those could put $1,000 in your pocket all the way through the dog days of summer. Good luck.
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A timeless classic from George Strait himself. That is Oceanfront Property. 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
1: Colder weather, something that a lot of us are missing across the United States right now as we enter just a nasty snap of a heat wave. Welcome back to the Third Shift. My name is Adam, and of course, we are finally past the July 4th weekend. But a new national survey found that 46% of Americans don't know what America's 250th anniversary was commemorating. 53% of folks correctly responded that it celebrated the adoption of the Declaration of Independence, and this year was the 250th anniversary since this happened in 1776. But a few other interesting stats from the poll. 86% of folks are grateful to be Americans, and 79% of folks are proud to be an American. I am in both of those camps, and for the record, didn't know that many people didn't understand we were 250 years old this year.

traffic light turned straight to red. I hit my brakes and mumbled under my breath. His fries went a-flying and his orange drink covered his lap.

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1: Boondocks from Little Big Town. What's up? My name is Adam. This is the third shift, and it is just after four, and I like to stop down at this time each and every early morning to say thanks to the folks that answered the ultimate call, our men and women of military service, as well as our veterans. 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Thank you for defending our freedoms. And once again, from the bottom of my heart, thank you for making this the greatest country in the world.
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1: Do that watermelon crawl. Tracy Bird putting it down for us. What's good? My name is Adam. Let me ask you a question. Do you work at a job that you love? I know that I do, but a study in 2023 said that only 51% of Americans were satisfied with where they work. Monster.com just did a review of all their jobs to see which professions had the highest workplace satisfaction scores. Healthcare practitioners listed number one. They loved their job the most. Mathematics and data science professionals were two, and science technicians were three. So what do we learn from here? Well, I'm not qualified to do any of those things. Good thing I'm here.

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1: Blake Shelton, God Gave Me You, and that is how we're going to close out the Wednesday, July 8th edition of the Third Shift. As always, thank you so much for kicking it with me here, spending your overnights into the early mornings with me. My name is Adam. Unfortunately, it is time for me to go, but fear not, as always, the greatest country music of all time continues all day long. Waylon, Toby Keith, Charlie Pride, and more coming up. You guys stay safe, and whatever you do, remember, the Third Shift returns at midnight. You're one.

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1: Millie Currington and Good Directions. Good morning. Dave Taft here giving you a reason to celebrate. Maybe it's a birthday, an anniversary, maybe a milestone today, or maybe, just maybe, you want to celebrate today's National Day of. For instance, it's National Video Game Day today. My kids will absolutely love that one. It's also National Blueberry Day, which they will not so much, but I will be more than happy to partake in. Hey, coming up, Alabama, going to hear from Chris Young. And Tim McGraw coming up.
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1: Tim McGraw and Something Like That. Rumors that Tim was among the artists performing at Taylor Swift, Travis Kelce's wedding last Friday. They're not giving a lot of confirmations out on a lot of things, but the speculation, the rumor mill, says that Tim was one of the artists who performed before the actual ceremony. And it makes sense. You know, he was very instrumental in her career early on. I mean, her debut single was called, you know, Tim McGraw.
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1: Jason Aldean and Cheese Country. Dave Taft here. Have you watched much in the way of World Cup soccer? Apparently, maybe more than last time around. They say viewership is really up. And maybe it's because he's here. Maybe because Team USA had a pretty good run. But otherwise, it's been a pretty exciting few weeks. They say the group play matches drew viewership between the 72 matches, averaging about 5.1 million fans across the different channels that are playing it. That's a 92% jump, nearly double of what we watched in 2022.
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Never thought I'd see this day. And I guess as a guy who has to sign off on everything, I could prolong it a little while. Here's

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1: Travis Tritt, now I'm going to be somebody. Good morning. Dave Taft here. 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

6 a.m., 1410. Was looking through the Talkback Mic requests. Katie, thank you very much for this early morning request. Definitely a pick-me-up. You're sure lamb and something more.

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1: George Strait, write this down. Dave Taft here. Do you still take notes or have you moved into the electronic age? I tried the electronic age. To be honest, the keyboard on my phone is too small. Too many typos. It would take me too long to leave myself the simplest message. So now I got a notepad that I carry with me just about everywhere I go. At least it works, so I remember the things that I have to do. When something pops up, I can write it down. Problem is, I can't read my own handwriting.
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He went down, but they missed me by a hair. He'd always stop right there and say,

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I'm Dave Taft, and you guys in Loveland are great. 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
1: Brad Paisley and Alison Krauss and Whiskey Lullaby. Not exactly a song of hope, but when you hear how the song came to be, you realize you'll never know when you're going to find inspiration and something that could turn your life around. The guy that wrote it was in a very bad place. Marriage wasn't going well. Career wasn't going well. Had turned to the bottle a little too often. Friends had noticed. And then you really do find out who your friends are, because some want to help, others kind of stay away. And one friend in particular said, "Man, I get it. I know what you're going through. Every once in a while, you got to put the bottle to your head and pull the trigger." And it was right there. That was the inspiration to turn it around. You know, a bad situation turns good because one friend says something, and next thing you know, you're writing a major hit that Brad Paisley's putting on an album.
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1: Darius Rucker and Wagon Wheel. My name's Dave Taft, and I want to start your day off on a positive note, because in a lot of instances, you get up first thing, you start looking at your news feed, and there's not a lot of good information there. Not a lot to make you smile. And this one goes back to Friday, like a lot of things, Taylor Swift and Travis Kelce's wedding. Did you know they donated $26 million to different charities ahead of the wedding? 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
1: 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We want to make it real easy on you, because once you search us out for the first time, it'll ask if you want to set a preset. Just like in your car, say yes, and we'll always be there waiting for you. Here's Josh.

0: 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There's Ricochet and Daddy's Money. You know, that used to be one of my favorite songs until I had a daughter. And then I realized they're really singing that about me. Any guy that marries my daughter is going to be thoroughly disappointed, because all that money's gone into braces, into driver's training, into school supplies, into clothes, all the things. Oh, there's no money left.
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0: Kicks AM 1410. Zach Brown Band and Chicken Fried. Dave Taft here. If you do any fishing in Ohio, you might want to have a glass of milk handy when you start cooking that stuff up. The taste may not exactly taste like what you remember the fish tasting like last time you made it. This time around, a semi, which was hauling some Frank's Red Hot, leaked all over the freeway. Truck managed to pull off to the side of the road, but in the meantime, the Ohio EPA was concerned that some of the substance would go into drains. Of course, hot sauce, very acidic, could cause a problem for the drain system down low, and a lot of times those storm sewers go right into the water, so your fish may come pre-seasoned.
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Seen some renovations. Always thought about knocking on the door to see if I could get a tour. 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
1: Randy Travis, digging up bones. Dave Taft here. You ever have something you refuse to eat as a kid, even though you've never had it, and you carry it into your adult life? The reason I bring it up is today's National Blueberry Day, and I would not eat blueberries as a kid. I don't know why. For some reason, I was a strawberry kid, and if you were going to give me fruit, it had to be strawberries or nothing. You know, kind of thick-headed in that way. And then probably about 10, 15 years ago, I was riding with somebody who had blueberries. 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I'm like, oh, I don't eat blueberries. Just try them. 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Pineapple, strawberries, blueberries, blackberries, oh, they're all on the docket now.
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Click that little red microphone button. Tell me. Dave, here's what I need to hear today. That's Luke Bryan. Baby.

0: KXAM 1410, Rascal Flatts and Bless the Broken Road. Dave Tapped here speaking of roads. Do you know how to drive a stick shift? Remember, it used to be manual transmission came standard with the vehicle, and if you wanted the automatic, you had to upgrade. Now everything's an automatic, and it's kind of tough to find a manual transmission. But they say a new study out of Japan shows that driving a stick shift can serve as a form of a brain exercise or even training. They say that exercise can play a role in keeping your mind sharp and exercise, and even a way to ward off nasty conditions such as dementia. Plus, a large majority of carjackers can't drive a stick.
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Darling, I've wasted a lot of years not seeing the real you. But tonight your beauty is shining through. And I never took the time to let you know. So before he takes you away, please let me say.

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0: 6 a.m. 1410. There's the Wreckers and Leave the Pieces. Dave Taft here, and I don't know about you, but anytime I feel like I'm about to get away with something, probably something I shouldn't, it's like karma has to set the record straight. It's got an eye, and it's going to balance it out for me every time. This guy in Maryland probably feeling the same way. He had broke into a Verizon store. Allegedly, while he was in there, noticed that his car was gone. So his getaway car, gone, stolen. He calls police to report that his car has been stolen. They show up, notice the Verizon store has been broken into, thinking, hey, maybe these crimes are related. Well, they kind of sort of were. They found some blood on the glass at the Verizon store and then noticed some blood on the guy's glasses who called about his stolen car and sure enough put two and two together. So he thought he was going to get away with robbing a store. Not only does he end up in jail, he ends up without his own car.
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KIXAM 1410. Don't know when we're going to get an update on it, but I'll keep my eye out. A Keith Whitley documentary being produced by Blake Shelton. Here's Keith when you say nothing at all.

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You used to be picked on for still living at home with your parents. Now it's being deemed as financially savvy. What do you think? We'll plead the case coming up in two songs. Right now, here's Tracy Byrd.

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1: Got the chicks and wide open spaces. Dave Taft here. Remember when you graduated high school or college, you told yourself, I am now out on my own. I am moving out of the house. And what do your parents say when you leave? They always say, if you need to, you can always come home. And you think, in most cases, they're just saying that because they're being polite. But it turns out, no, they mean it. And we're finding out now, more and more people moving back home with their parents. It's considered financially savvy. You think about how expensive things are. And if you can move back in with your parents and save some money up and be able to maybe move out on your own for real. In the meantime, your parents love having you back because then you can help with things that they may not be able to do. So it's a win-win for both situations. So don't take it as a stigma anymore. If you got to move back in with your parents, it's beneficial on both ends. You're one.

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1: Waylon Jennings, good-hearted woman. Dave Taft here. Have you ever had your lunch stolen at work? You know, maybe you put it in the community fridge and you come back at lunchtime and find out that somebody was hungrier than you, earlier than you, and it's now gone. Your lunch was better than what they brought. You know, once, okay, maybe you forgive. You're a little bit upset. Twice, you're starting to scratch your head a little bit. But when it happens five times a month, you're starting to get very upset. You ask your coworkers to stop it. It continues. 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A coworker called him out, said it's weird and selfish, saying it made him look paranoid and not part of the team, suggested bringing food that he would not mind losing. I think that's one way for the coworker to out herself that she's been stealing the food.
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1: Okay, I'm going to be honest here. It's been a long time since I've crossed the border, the southern border, and been into Mexico. Last time I did, all they told you was don't drink the water. Is that still a thing? 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In the meantime, you know what is good there? Penny's nailing right on the head. Beer in Mexico.

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Let us know what you'd like to hear. Here's Mary Chapin Carpenter.

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Hey, thank you for letting us be a part of your Wednesday. Dave Taft here. Back again tomorrow morning. Good Lord willing. I'll leave you with Dierks Bentley here sideways.

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You found country's greatest hits, and we appreciate you. 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

0: 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Aaron Tippin, where the stars and the stripes and the eagles fly. I'm Bob Pickett, doing okay? A little check-in, okay? Everything's fine? Middle of the week, I know it seems like it's been a long work week just because we had the three-day holiday earlier. That's all it is.
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1: So when he first came to Nashville, they tried to get him to change his name to Chris. 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He said no to both. And that's how he became the king of country. George Strait, does Fort Worth ever cross your mind?

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0: 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Alan Jackson, Gone Country. Alan Jackson's final show was taped. Well, we'll see it, of course, on TV. We knew about that, but the big announcement that came out last week is it's going to be released as a live album. Boy, I hope they put it on vinyl. That's what I want right there. You collect vinyl? I love vinyl. I'm Bob Pickett. Looking forward to Monday, because beginning Monday the 13th, which is next Monday, this coming Monday, we're going to give you 9 chances to win $1,000 every weekday with the iHeart Country Cash for Gas. 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
1: 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I said, "What? Tell me." He told me this is his theme song. "Country Boy Can Survive." Is it yours too? 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
1: Randy Travis, Forever and Ever. 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
1: I got to tell you, I certainly love my job these days. 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Oh, the good old days. 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

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I'm Bob Pickett. 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

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And I got to say thanks to everyone in Severance. 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

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I'm Bob Pickett. 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

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First video this man ever made was for this song, The Chair. And is it probably your favorite George Strait song? It's mine. George Strait and The Chair.

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Hey, it's me, Bob Thicket. 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

0: Kix AM 1410, Lone Star, walking in Memphis. I'm Bob Pickett. 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
1: Trisha Yearwood, Walk Away Joe. Of course, Trisha gets help on that from Don Henley. And in the video, it was Matthew McConaughey. Now, let me tell you a true story. And I was telling somebody this the other night. Had a chance to interview Matthew McConaughey when the video first came out for that song. But I really wanted to interview Trisha. And the person, the PR person said, well, I can't get you, Trisha. I can't get you, Don. But you can talk to that kid who's in the video. His name's Matthew. I said, but I don't want to talk to him. I don't care. I want to talk to... Yeah. Biggest regret of my life. True story.
2: This re-

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He was looking for a soul to steal. He was in a bind because he was way behind and he was willing to make a deal. When he came across this young man sawing on a fiddle and playing it hot, and the devil jumped up on a hickory stump and said, "Boy, let me tell you what. I guess you didn't know it, but I'm a fiddle player too. And if you'd care to take a dare, I'll make a bet with you. Now you play pretty good fiddle, boy, but give the devil his due. 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

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And then a band of demons

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Johnny said, "Devil, just come on back if you ever want to try again. 'Cause I told you once, you son of a gun,

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0: Kicks AM 1410, country's greatest hits. Alabama Mountain Music, title of the album that came out back in 1982. I think I got on cassette back then. I've kind of upgraded since to CD, haven't you? Anyway, what a great song. I'm Bob Pickett. Again, the question, if you could have anybody sing at your wedding, you know, if you could go back in time, money was an object, who would you pick to sing at your wedding? Let's go back to our talkback mic.
1: Bob. Good afternoon. 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I love that woman.
0: We've had a lot of listeners say they would love to have Dolly sing at their wedding. How about you? Anybody sing at your wedding? 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
1: 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Thank you, Alan Jackson, for keeping it country. 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
1: Brad Paisley, she's everything. I'm Bob Pickett. 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